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2: G'day, it's Mark Lyon from Harcourt's Real Estate with a market update. The recent federal budget, proposed changes to capital gains and negative gearing have essentially created uncertainty, and data is now showing the number of sales and value slowing. Luckily for our region, we are in a major bright spot in Victoria. Investors are still very active ahead of a diversified range of projects planned to roll out over the next 5 years, which include value adding to the grains industry, food manufacturing, mining, renewables, industrial sites and retail. Owner-occupier demand is also expected to lift significantly over the next 6 months in our region.
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9: Your four-day forecast across the Wimmera today: cloudy, very high chance of showers, with winds northeasterly up to 35 k's. Sunday, cloudy, very high chance of showers, with winds northwesterly, top of 14. Monday, cloudy, very high chance of showers, winds northwesterly, top of 14. Tuesday, partly cloudy, medium chance of showers, with winds westerly, top of 14. In Horsham today, it'll be a top of 15, Stowell top of 13, and Ararat a top of 12.
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9: At the moment, it's 9 degrees.
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all weekend. The music to make you feel good. And Jesse McCartney, a throwback, old school, beautiful soul. Saturday morning. Olivia Dean around the corner. Lola Young on the way as well.

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0: It's a bloke who sadly left us a few weeks ago. His music lives on, though. The incredible Oliver Tree with Robin Schulz, Miss You. And the music to make you feel good all weekend, it's Scotty, Empire of the Sun, before 11 o'clock. And the song that's just gone absolutely crazy in the last month, Ella Langley has enjoyed all this success around the globe just through one song, Choosing Texas Is Soon.
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0: The biggest selling solo artist of the year, it's no surprise, is Olivia Rodrigo's dropped dead new stuff. Debuted at number one on the Billboard charts, doing well here in Australia as well. And the Unravel tour coming to our country at the end of the year. Can't wait for that too. Beyonce, let's do some old school next. Post Malone and Natalie Imbruglia on the way.
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6: Your four-day forecast across the Wimmera today. Cloudy, very high chance of showers, but winds northeasterly up to 35 k's. Sunday, cloudy, very high chance of showers, with winds northwesterly, top of 14. Monday, cloudy, very high chance of showers, winds northwesterly, top of 14. Tuesday, partly cloudy, medium chance of showers, with winds westerly, top of 14. In Horsham today, it'll be a top of 15, Stowell top of 13, and Ararat a top of 12.
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6: Right now, it's 12 degrees.
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Yes, Boon. I love it. All I really want, the music to make you feel good right here. Next 15 minutes, Posty, Jelly Roll, Natalie Imbruglia, and new stuff from Ariana Grande, Hate That I Made You Love Me.

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0: old school, Natalie Imbruglia. And the music to make you feel good this weekend. A lot of people don't know that that is a cover. Song came out a couple of years prior by an American band called Edna Swap. They didn't chart, didn't really do any success for them, but Natalie Imbruglia took it on and turned it into a number one in 25 countries. It's Scotty this morning, Niles Barkley, some old school not too far away, and let's get Benson Boone, Mr. Electric Blue, on next.
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0: Gnarls Barkley, Crazy. Old school, the music to make you feel good this weekend. It's Scott Minns. You know, some of the biggest box office successes this year, Toy Story 5 already doing very well. The Michael Jackson biopic has smashed records. But right up there is The Devil Wears Prada 2, which has done really well in the first half of the year. And the soundtrack is incredible too, with Doechii, Lady Gaga. We'll take something from it with Sienna Spiro and Materia Lover next.
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0: 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So what happens when a K-pop legend goes solo with Bruno Mars? I'll play that for you next.
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17: Your four-day forecast for the Wimmera Mallee. A sheep graziers warning has been issued for the region. Cloudy this afternoon, a very high chance of rain with northerly winds 20 to 30 kilometres an hour, turning west to northwesterly 15 to 25 k's later. Showers tomorrow, a top of 14 degrees after an overnight low of 4. For Monday, showers 15, and Tuesday a shower or two, a top of 15 degrees.
18: Don't Maccas walk, Maccas run to the new quarter pounder barbecue bacon.
17: Currently, it's 13 degrees.
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Both incredible acts in their own right. 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Sam Fender, Olivia Dean, Rein Me In, Saturday afternoon. Vance Joy, Somber coming up. And you, Gracie Abrams, now hit the wall.

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0: There's a lot to like about Somba, isn't there? I mean, he writes his own stuff, produces his own stuff, and his real name is Shane. And what's not to love? Homewrecker, the music to make you feel good this weekend. Homegrown stuff, some new Amy Shark around the corner. And you know what? It's been years since I've heard Merry Merry Shackles. Let's play that old school next.
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5: G'day, it's Mark Lyon from Harcourt's Real Estate with a market update. The recent federal budget, proposed changes to capital gains and EV gearing have essentially created uncertainty, and data is now showing the number of sales and value slowing. Luckily for our region, we are in a major bright spot in Victoria. Investors are still very active ahead of a diversified range of projects planned to roll out over the next 5 years, which include value adding to the grains industry, food manufacturing, mining, renewables, industrial sites and retail. Owner-occupier demand is also expected to lift significantly over the next 6 months in our region.
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0: Zed Fox's Clarity and the music to make you feel good all weekend on your smart speaker, on your radio, through Listener. Great to have you listening. It's Scotty. We had Amy Shark ahead of that, who's done a couple of shows this week to promote her new album. She calls them pre-release album hangs and has played some great shows in the last 6 months or so. Titty Swims on the way before 1 o'clock. That great song from Bella Kay coming up as well.
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1: It's just a song that gets stuck in my head every time. So good. I love it. Heading up to 1 o'clock. Scotty and more of the music to make you feel good. Next 15 minutes, Lewis Capaldi. Old school Powderfinger too. We'll get that up nice and loud. And G Flip on the way.
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14: Your four-day forecast for the Wimmera-Mallee. A sheep graziers warning has been issued for the region. Cloudy this afternoon, a very high chance of rain with northerly winds 20 to 30 kilometres an hour, turning west to northwesterly 15 to 25 k's later. Showers tomorrow, a top of 14 degrees after an overnight low of 4. For Monday, showers 15, and Tuesday a shower or two, a top of 15 degrees.
15: Don't Maccas walk, Maccas run to the new quarter pounder barbecue bacon.
14: At the moment, it's 15 degrees.
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0: Amazing to think that Addison Rae started off as a dancer on TikTok, no singing background whatsoever. Just turns out she's got an incredible voice, and Diet Pepsi has had 800 million Spotify streams since it's released. Scotty, with more of the music to make you feel good, one of the all-time great pub songs from Chumbawamba coming up. We'll do some old school. Fisher and Tones and I together next.
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7: G'day, it's Mark Lyon from Harcourt Real Estate with a market update. The recent federal budget, proposed changes to capital gains and negative gearing have essentially created uncertainty, and data is now showing the number of sales and value slowing. Luckily for our region, we are in a major bright spot in Victoria. Investors are still very active ahead of a diversified range of projects planned to roll out over the next 5 years, which include value adding to the grains industry, food manufacturing, mining, renewables, industrial sites and retail. Owner-occupier demand is also expected to lift significantly over the next 6 months in our region.
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0: Taylor, Ophelia. One of the things I still cannot believe about the Taylor Travis wedding last weekend, Adam Sandler, their celebrant. I mean, you know, if it works, it works. Alex Warren coming up. Stereophonics will go old school with Dakota soon. And we're back next. Sabrina Carpenter plays next.
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0: On your radio, your smart speaker, or through the listener app, we've got the music to make you feel good this weekend. Andy's got more of it after 2 o'clock as well. Bruno Mars kicks things off, Ray in there as well, and new Harry Styles. Have a great afternoon.
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18: Your four-day forecast for the Wimmera-Mallee. A sheep graziers warning has been issued for the region. Cloudy this afternoon, a very high chance of rain with northerly winds 20 to 30 kilometres an hour, turning west to northwesterly 15 to 25 k's later. Showers tomorrow, a top of 14 degrees after an overnight low of 4. For Monday, showers 15, and Tuesday a shower or two, a top of 15 degrees.
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18: At the moment, it's 15 degrees.
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Ray, where is my husband? Hello there, it's Andy with you. We've got Phoebe Rex's New Religion just two songs away, under 7 minutes that is, and Harry Styles Now, because it wouldn't be music that makes you feel good without a little bit of Harry, would it? American Girls.

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Luke Combs, Fast Car. Give me just a couple of minutes for Ed Sheeran's Camera. I was really surprised to hear this about Ed Sheeran over the last couple of days. You might remember that back in May, it was major news that Ed Sheeran left his record label after about 15 years, Warner Music that was,

0: Reported that he's actually signed or signing with Interscope, which is a huge label, and a whole lot of other well-known artists that we know are signed with them, Billie Eilish, Lady Gaga, just to mention a couple. So it'll be really interesting to hear how that shapes the release of brand new albums and where his music goes from here. Keep listening for more music that makes you feel good right after Ed Sheeran.
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0: 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Oops, I did it again. 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

0: Blue Cantrell for a Saturday arvo at the home of music that makes you feel good all weekend. We got a whole lot more of that coming up right after three. Dave and Tams, Sia and Justin Bieber kicking things off again shortly.
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20: Your four-day forecast for the Wimmera Mallee. A sheep graziers warning has been issued for the region. Cloudy this afternoon, a very high chance of rain with northerly winds 20 to 30 kilometres an hour, turning west to northwesterly 15 to 25 k's later. Showers tomorrow, a top of 14 degrees after an overnight low of 4. For Monday, showers 15, and Tuesday, a shower or two, a top of 15 degrees.
21: Don't Macca's walk, Macca's run to the new quarter pounder barbecue bacon.
20: Currently, it's 12 degrees.
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Let's get the party started. See you at the bar, you was hardly talking. That's when I knew that your heart was scarring. Friends to lovers need a part to star in. Like, wait, babe, let me ask your pardon. This ain't Gucci, this is Prada, darling. If you want something, you can ask me, darling. And you started laughing, cause you think I'm joking. But looking in your eyes, that's the best thing. Great lights, giving you the

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Hello there, it's Andy. And right after Justin Bieber's Speed Demon, we are checking out a song from the Counting Crows going way back to the 90s that absolutely went off when these guys were here in Australia just a couple of months ago. Sure.

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0: vegan trainer there. Here we are in the school holidays, and I hope you haven't run out of things to do just yet. If you're interested in getting out of the cold and heading to the cinema, there's quite a few good movies for the fam to catch. There's Moana, the live action version. If you've seen the animation years ago, well, this is very, very close to that. Just the live version. Minions and Monsters, Toy Story 5, of course, if you haven't seen that yet. We're on the home stretch. We are almost there, so just a few more days to keep the kids entertained. Keep listening for more music that makes you feel good shortly.
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0: Olivia Dean, So Easy to Fall in Love. The latest from the Bureau is in, so we'll check on the weather at 4 o'clock, and then we are right back into music that makes you feel good. Miles Smith first up, Good Charlotte on the way too, and Olivia Rodrigo with Drop Dead.
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And just a reminder, our VIP club is open and ready to welcome you. 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

0: 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Ella Henderson and Filthy Rich. I am so excited to play this next song for you. In a minute, here's Sienna Spiro's brand newie. 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It only arrived a couple of weeks ago. 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

0: Tame Impala, Dracula. 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
10: Your 4-day forecast for the Wimmera Mallee. A sheep graziers warning has been issued for the region. Cloudy this afternoon, a very high chance of rain with northerly winds 20 to 30 kilometres an hour, turning west to northwesterly 15 to 25 k's later. Showers tomorrow, a top of 14 degrees after an overnight low of 4. For Monday, showers 15, and Tuesday a shower or two, a top of 15 degrees.
11: Don't Maccas walk, Maccas run to the new quarter pounder barbecue bacon.
10: Currently, it's 9 degrees.
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We all know that Taylor Swift is married, but the question many of us have is, where are the photos, please? Here she is, Elizabeth Taylor.

0: 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Meanwhile, we are getting right back into music that makes you feel good in a tick from Raven Lanay, Sam Fisher and Snow Patrol.
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0: Snow Patrol Chasing Cars. They are celebrating 20 years of their album Eyes Open, and they are also doing such great stuff this year. Have you heard their collab with Kylie Minogue? These alarms. It is so great. I'm in love with it, and I think it's just the most interesting collab ever. Snow Patrol and Kylie. Go and have a listen to the whole thing if you haven't heard it yet.
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0: Miley Cyrus and Younger You. It's Andy, and thanks so much for listening. I'm out of here for tonight, but as we do every Saturday night from 6, we are about to go ad-free. We'll be hearing from Alex Warren, Robbie Williams, and have so much more music that makes you feel good coming up. Have a great night.
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3: A sheep graziers warning remains current for the region. Your four-day forecast for the Wimmera Mallee for Sunday. Cloudy, a very high chance of showers with west to northwesterly winds 20 to 30 kilometres an hour. Expecting tops of 14 degrees for Horsham, 12 for Stawell and Ararat. Monday, showers and 15, a shower or two. Tuesday, 15, and Wednesday, partly cloudy, a top of 15 degrees.
22: 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Maccas run to the new Quarter Pounder Barbecue Bacon.
3: Right now, it's 8 degrees.
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0: 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GWM Water reminds you to only use sprinklers and drippers before 10 a.m. and after 6 p.m.
3: A sheep graziers warning remains current for the region. Your four-day forecast for the Wimmera Mallee for Sunday: cloudy, a very high chance of showers with west to northwesterly winds 20 to 30 kilometres an hour. Expecting tops of 14 degrees for Horsham, 12 for Stawell and Ararat. Monday, showers and 15, a shower or two. Tuesday, 15, and Wednesday, partly cloudy, a top of 15 degrees.
4: Don't Macca's walk, Macca's run to the new quarter pounder barbecue bacon.
3: Right now, it's 8 degrees.
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4: A sheep graziers warning remains current for the region. Your four-day forecast for the Wimmera Mallee for Sunday, cloudy, a very high chance of showers with west to northwesterly winds 20 to 30 kilometres an hour. Expecting tops of 14 degrees for Horsham, 12 for Stawell and Ararat. Monday, showers and 15, a shower or two. Tuesday, 15, and Wednesday, partly cloudy, a top of 15 degrees.
5: Don't Macca's walk, Macca's run to the new quarter pounder barbecue bacon.
4: Right now, it's 8 degrees.
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let's get the party started. See you at the bar, you was hardly talking. That's when I knew that your heart was scarring. Friends to lovers need a part to star in. Like, wait, babe, let me ask your pardon. This ain't Gucci, this is Prada, darling. 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
4: A sheep graziers warning remains current for the region. Your four-day forecast for the Wimmera Mallee for Sunday, cloudy, a very high chance of showers with west to northwesterly winds 20 to 30 kilometres an hour. Expecting tops of 14 degrees for Horsham, 12 for Stawell and Ararat. Monday, showers and 15, a shower or two. Tuesday, 15, and Wednesday, partly cloudy, a top of 15 degrees.
5: Don't Maccas walk, Maccas run to the new quarter pounder barbecue bacon.
4: And at the moment, it's 7 degrees.
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3: A sheep graziers warning remains current for the region. Your four-day forecast for the Wimmera Mallee for Sunday, cloudy, a very high chance of showers with west to northwesterly winds 20 to 30 kilometres an hour. Expecting tops of 14 degrees for Horsham, 12 for Stawell and Ararat. Monday, showers and 15, a shower or two Tuesday, 15, and Wednesday, partly cloudy, a top of 15 degrees.
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3: And right now, it's 6 degrees.
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3: 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Drift 83.
4: A sheep graziers warning remains current for the region. Your four-day forecast for the Wimmera Mallee for Sunday, cloudy, a very high chance of showers with west to northwesterly winds 20 to 30 kilometres an hour. Expecting tops of 14 degrees for Horsham, 12 for Stawell and Ararat. Monday, showers and 15, a shower or two. Tuesday, 15, and Wednesday, partly cloudy, a top of 15 degrees.
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4: And right now, it's 6 degrees.
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6: 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This is The Hype.
19: Yes, hello and welcome. It's Australia's biggest party. Thank you for coming along. Scudder and Ed Coleman here, playing host, soundtracking whatever you're doing out there tonight. Ed, how you doing?
20: Amazing. Yes, we have a super hot lineup for you tonight. Some of the world's best DJs and best musical talent, including French DJ Mosey Man hitting the decks.
19: Yes, taking over the entire second hour of the show. It's a huge mix and we cannot wait to welcome him to the decks. Ed Coleman, you are up first though. Let's get this party started.
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1: 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And DJ Delicious is no stranger. She always brings the goods.
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0: Matt Coleman and Scudder with you. 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That was an exclusive mix from DJ Delicious.
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0: Dan Effects, wrapping up hour one of Australia's biggest party. You are tuned into The Hype. We're soundtracking your night, and hour two promises to be huge.
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9: A sheep graziers warning remains current for the region. Your four-day forecast for the Wimmera Mallee for Sunday. Cloudy, a very high chance of showers with west to northwesterly winds 20 to 30 kilometres an hour. Expecting tops of 14 degrees for Horsham, 12 for Stawell and Ararat. Monday, showers and 15, a shower or two. Tuesday, 15, and Wednesday, partly cloudy, a top of 15 degrees.
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9: And right now, it's 6 degrees.
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0: worldwide. Our next guest hails from France. He goes by the name of Mosey Man.
1: He certainly does, with over a million Instagram followers and remixes with the likes of Ariana Grande, Rita Ora, and the man himself, Bob Sinclair. Mosey Man knows what he's doing behind the decks. That's why we've given him the whole hour to take over here on The Hype.
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0: was Mosey Man for the last hour. French DJ taking over the airwaves right here on The Hype. Huge. Thank you so much for sharing your talents with us. We can't wait to welcome you back soon.
1: Yeah, wicked stuff. And don't forget, you can check out all of our past guests over at thehyperadio.com. 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
8: A sheep graziers warning remains current for the region. Your four-day forecast for the Wimmera Mallee for Sunday, cloudy, a very high chance of showers with west to northwesterly winds 20 to 30 kilometres an hour. Expecting tops of 14 degrees for Horsham, 12 for Stawell and Ararat. Monday, showers and 15, a shower or two. Tuesday, 15, and Wednesday, partly cloudy, a top of 15 degrees.
9: Don't Macca's walk, Macca's run to the new quarter pounder barbecue bacon.
8: And right now, it's 6 degrees.
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This ain't Gucci, this is Prada, darling. 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
2: A sheep graziers warning remains current for the region. Your four-day forecast for the Wimmera Mallee for Sunday: cloudy, a very high chance of showers with west to northwesterly winds 20 to 30 kilometres an hour. Expecting tops of 14 degrees for Horsham, 12 for Stawell and Ararat. Monday, showers and 15, a shower or two. Tuesday, 15, and Wednesday, partly cloudy, a top of 15 degrees.
3: Don't Macca's walk, Macca's run to the new quarter pounder barbecue bacon.
2: And right now, it's 6 degrees.
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4: A sheep graziers warning remains current for the region. Your four-day forecast for the Wimmera Mallee for Sunday, cloudy, a very high chance of showers with west to northwesterly winds 20 to 30 kilometres an hour. Expecting tops of 14 degrees for Horsham, 12 for Stawell and Ararat. Monday, showers and 15, a shower or two. Tuesday, 15, and Wednesday, partly cloudy, a top of 15 degrees.
5: Don't Macca's walk. Macca's run to the new Quarter Pounder Barbecue Bacon.
4: And right now, it's 6 degrees.
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5: A sheep graziers warning remains current for the region. Your four-day forecast for the Wimmera Mallee for Sunday, cloudy, a very high chance of showers with west to northwesterly winds 20 to 30 kilometres an hour. Expecting tops of 14 degrees for Horsham, 12 for Stawell and Ararat. Monday, showers and 15, a shower or two. Tuesday, 15, and Wednesday, partly cloudy, a top of 15 degrees.
6: Don't Maccas walk, Maccas run to the new quarter pounder barbecue bacon.
5: And at the moment, it's 7 degrees.
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4: A sheep graziers warning remains current for the region. Your four-day forecast for the Wimmera Mallee for Sunday. Cloudy, a very high chance of showers with west to northwesterly winds 20 to 30 kilometres an hour. Expecting tops of 14 degrees for Horsham, 12 for Stawell and Ararat. Monday, showers and 15, a shower or two. Tuesday, 15, and Wednesday, partly cloudy, a top of 15 degrees.
5: Don't Maccas walk. Maccas run to the new deluxe sausage and egg McMuffin.
4: And right now, it's 6 degrees.
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1: 10 degrees in Melbourne, showers today, a top of 14. It's 6 o'clock. Good morning, I'm Brian Wilson. Valuers on the state government's panel are being accused of manipulating valuations, forcing up property taxes. The Herald Sun reporting land tax hikes of up to 975% over the past 4 years have smashed businesses that are struggling to keep their doors open. It's claimed some of the specially appointed valuers are pushing up market assessments simply to boost the government's tax take. It's also been revealed some Melbourne-based valuers assessing country areas are doing desktop market assessments and never visiting the towns they're rating. There are more calls for an independent inquiry into the system, which has broken down since being taken out of the hands of local councils. Detectives have charged a 16-year-old boy with the alleged murder of a 13-year-old girl whose remains were found in Victoria. Layla Jeffrey was reported missing last weekend, her body found in bushland around a kilometre from her home in Donald in the Woomera region, about 145 kilometres northwest of Bendigo. An online fundraiser has been set up helping Layla's family cover the cost of her funeral. Her aunt Caitlin telling Nine News the family are grateful for the support.
2: It has made everything so much easier. Not that it is easy or will ever be. We just want justice. She had turned the light on before she left because she was planning to come back.
1: It's been revealed the Victorian government is creating another regulatory authority, this time to monitor and protect workplaces for local council employees. The taxpayer-funded regulator, which technically duplicates WorkSafe and the Fair Work Commission, will oversee council operations and enforce a yet-to-be-legislated Fair Jobs Code. And voting in Victoria is set for a shake-up ahead of the November state election. Preference whispering, which is the complex preference deals for people to be able to leapfrog over major parties into Parliament with little more than 1% of the vote, it will be no more. Legislation is set to be introduced once MPs return from the winter break. Victoria is the last place in Australia which still allows the practice by the so-called micro-parties. And more people are moving to Queensland from other states and territories than anywhere else in Australia. Data reveals the Sunshine State gained 16,500 people from interstate migration last year. The highest number of people making the move are from Victoria. Checking finance this hour, one Aussie dollar is buying 69 US cents.
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1: Czech tennis star Linda Noskova has taken out the Wimbledon women's final, defeating countryman Karolina Muchová in a 2.5-hour battle. 21-year-old Noskova broke down, telling the crowd it was emotional to have her dad, who never travels, sitting courtside.
3: I want to thank my dad for coming here, for, you know. There's also one more person that I would like to thank, which is my mom. I definitely would not be standing here without her.
1: Alexander Zverev faces Jannik Sinner in the men's final. Hawthorn were too strong for Carlton last night, winning 103-39. The Adelaide Crows were 79-point winners over the Gold Coast. And in the other games, a 13-point win for GWS over Geelong and a 14-point win for St Kilda over Port Adelaide. And that's the latest news and sport.
0: It's as comfy as a cup of soup and that hoodie you'll never throw away. 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
4: A sheep graziers warning remains current for the region. Your four-day forecast for the Wimmera Mallee for Sunday, cloudy, a very high chance of showers with west to northwesterly winds 20 to 30 kilometres an hour. Expecting tops of 14 degrees for Horsham, 12 for Stawell and Ararat. Monday, showers and 15, a shower or two Tuesday, 15, and Wednesday, partly cloudy, a top of 15 degrees.
6: Don't Macca's walk. Macca's run to the new deluxe sausage and egg McMuffin.
4: And right now, it's 6 degrees.
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Top Loader, Dancing in the Moonlight. It's music that makes you feel good on your Sunday morning. Hey, good morning. Triana Butler with you. Bruno Mars and Ed Sheeran on the way. Right now, number one on the ARIA albums charts with You Seem Pretty Sad for a Girl So In Love. This is Olivia Rodrigo now. Drop Dead.

0: Addison Rae, that album, I'm going to say underrated. It's worth checking out if you never got to listen front to back through the whole thing. That is Diet Pepsi. It's music that makes you feel good on your Sunday morning. If you love Aussie music, As It Drops is back on tonight from 6 o'clock right here on this very station. You can tune in on Listener if you're not going to be near your radio. Kayla's going to be chatting with Pond and Tori Dark on tonight's show. Tori, one of the fastest rising country stars in Australia. She's toured with Lee Kernaghan. She was on The Voice and all the chairs spun around for her. A lot of attention on her. She's going to be going one-on-one with Kayla tonight on As It Drops, so do not miss it. Meanwhile, we've got some more Aussie music on the way. Yes Boone, this DJ producer out of Sydney, his track All I Really Want is on straight after this.
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music that makes you feel good. Fuel, Shimmer. Every time that song does not end up on a list of like the 100 greatest songs of the 90s, there is a miscarriage of justice. That song is all time, no question. Vance Joy, a Major Lazer coming up on the other side of this.

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0: homewrecker. Music that makes you feel good. Happy Sunday morning. All right, stand by. We're going to head across to the newsroom in just a couple minutes because it is almost 7 o'clock. And then we go old school. Kings of Leon.
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1: 10 degrees in Melbourne, showers today, a top of 14. It's 7 o'clock. Good morning, I'm Brian Wilson. A man is dead following a car crash on Victoria's Bass Coast at Glenalvie, around 125 kilometres southeast of Melbourne, after a car rolled down an embankment just after 7 last night. The man was a passenger and is yet to be formally identified. Two others suffered minor injuries in the crash. The 25-year-old driver from Noble Park remains in hospital under police guard. Meanwhile, six teenagers have been charged following a dramatic arrest in Dandenong on the Monash Freeway. Kiara Parker reports.
2: Police allege the teens were involved in three robberies yesterday, one involving threats made with a machete. The vehicle they were in was stolen from Hawthorne. Police pursued the car through several suburbs before boxing it in on the Monash Freeway. Shocked onlookers captured the arrest. Vision from passing motorists shows officers smashing the windows to get in. OC spray was used to detain the teens. One was already on bail. The males aged between 13 and 18 have now been charged with a string of offences. Three of them have been bailed, the three others to face a children's court at a later date. Kiara Parker, Melbourne.
1: A 16-year-old junior footballer was airlifted to hospital after sustaining a serious head injury in regional Victoria late yesterday. The Horsham Saints under-17s player received a knock to the back of his head when he was tackled in the fourth quarter of the match against the Southern Mallee Thunder. Uber drivers are set to block the move to accept cash for trips, which is due to start this week. The rideshare drivers network has raised concerns about driver safety and plans to boycott the switch on of the cash option by declining cash trips when they appear on the driver's app. And briefly, there are concerns over the federal government's planned cutbacks to veterans' health care. Iran has pledged to revenge the death of its supreme leader, including posing a threat to kill President Trump. And firefighters in Spain are struggling to contain the nation's worst ever wildfires. At least 12 people have been killed in the past 48 hours. Checking finance, one Aussie dollar is buying 69 US cents.
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1: In torrential rain, Hawthorn last night snapped Carlton's seven-game winning streak at the MCG. Shane McGuinness reports.
3: In arguably some of the toughest conditions we've seen in years, it was an even start to the match. Hawthorn leading by just 2 points at quarter time, by 20 at halftime. However, once the rain eased, the Hawks' best came to the fore. Hawthorn running out 64-point winners, 15-13, 103 to Carlton, 6-3, 39. Jack Ginnivan was best of field for the Hawks, kicking three goals, while Connor McDonald was outstanding. Sam Walsh was best for Carlton. He finished the night with 35 possessions. In yesterday's other matches, wins to St Kilda, the Giants and Adelaide, big winners over the Gold Coast Suns. Shane McInnes, Melbourne.
1: Round 18 wraps up today with the Bulldogs up against West Coast. Brisbane are at home to the hapless Essendon Bombers, and Melbourne take on the ever-hopeful Richmond, with the Tigers' Tom Lynch having a chance at scoring his 500th goal. Norway and England are on the field fighting for a place in the World Cup semis. The winner will face either Argentina or Switzerland. And 21-year-old Linda Noskova has taken out the Wimbledon women's final. Alexander Zverev faces Jannik Sinner in the men's final. And the NRL will see the Melbourne Storm looking to bounce back when they take on the Gold Coast tonight. And that's the latest news and sport.
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8: A sheep graziers warning remains current for the region. Your four-day forecast for the Wimmera Mallee for Sunday, cloudy, a very high chance of showers with west to northwesterly winds 20 to 30 kilometres an hour. Expecting tops of 14 degrees for Horsham, 12 for Stawell and Ararat. Monday, showers and 15, a shower or two. Tuesday, 15, and Wednesday, partly cloudy, a top of 15 degrees.
9: Go Macca's walk, Macca's run to the new deluxe sausage and egg McMuffin.
8: And right now, it's 6 degrees.
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Oscar Medkay and Khalid with Nobody Make Me Feel. Hey, Triana with you. Happy Sunday morning. I hope you're enjoying a lie-in, or if you are like me and you're at work, you know, at least you're living the dream. Harry Styles now with American Girls. This song is a gift to radio broadcasters everywhere. How generous of Harry to give us this gorgeous, sparse introduction that we could talk over. He really does love us. Mal Smith's up next.

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0: Sam Fender and Olivia Dean with a Rein Me In. Hey, Triana here, bringing you music that makes you feel good. Like Milky and Mall Grab, an Aussie DJ Mall Grab, remixing Milky's 90s classic, Just the Way You Are. It's coming up in the next 10, along with old school Robbie Williams. That's next.
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0: Imagine Dragons with Thunder. Outcast coming up real soon. Plus, straight after this, the woman who is now officially married, Taylor Swift. And in the little wedding gift bag that everybody got, the wedding favours, everyone got a little handkerchief that has July 3, 2026, New York City, and a T inside some love hearts. And then underneath it, "So It's Gonna Be Forever," because that's Travis Kelce's favourite song of Taylor's. If the next lyric after that is, "or it's gonna go down in flames," is that what you really want on your wedding favors, on your big day? It's a bold call, I'll say that much. Taylor Swift, her track Opalite, is on the way next.
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12: G'day, it's Mark Lyon from Harcourt's Real Estate with a market update. The recent federal budget, proposed changes to capital gains and negative gearing have essentially created uncertainty, and data is now showing the number of sales and value slowing. Luckily for our region, we are in a major bright spot in Victoria. Investors are still very active ahead of a diversified range of projects planned to roll out over the next 5 years, which include value adding to the grains industry, food manufacturing, mining, renewables, industrial sites and retail. Owner-occupier demand is also expected to lift significantly over the next 6 months in our region.
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0: heat waves. Not this weekend. Not around these parts. Glass animals there. It's music that makes you feel good. Stand by. We'll head across to the newsroom just after this.
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16: 10 degrees in Melbourne, showers today, a top of 14. It's 8 o'clock. Good morning, I'm Brian Wilson. Victorian businesses are receiving another cost blow this week with the arrival of WorkSafe insurance premiums. The state government hiked the compulsory insurance by 42% last year, with premiums now calculated on 1.8% of a business's total wage and superannuation bill. Small businesses with low numbers of employees are further disadvantaged because they're not eligible for no-claim discounts. The WorkSafe bills arrive as businesses are calling for an inquiry into crushing land tax, which has jumped by more than 900% in some areas. Complex preference deals for candidates to leapfrog over more popular parties into the Victorian Parliament are set to be ditched. Carolee Katsimbardis explains.
17: Victoria is the last jurisdiction in Australia which still allows the practice of micro-parties to be able to use preference whispering. Some candidates have got into Parliament with a primary vote of less than 1%, and there have been repeated calls for its removal, including from two parliamentary inquiries this term. The Age says the Allan government will legislate against the practice when MPs return from the winter break, with ramifications ahead of the November state election. Carolee Katsimbardis, Melbourne.
16: Six teenagers have been charged following a dramatic arrest in Dandenong in front of drivers on the Monash Freeway. A 16-year-old boy has been charged with the alleged murder of a 13-year-old girl at Donald in the state's Wimmera region. And two men have been charged over shots that were fired into an Essendon cafe last week. Meanwhile, police also report there's been a surge in scams impersonating the Australian Tax Office. One Nation has unveiled an economic platform that includes redirecting 5% of Australia's GDP to defence. Treasury spokesman Barnaby Joyce has told the Herald the party also plans to boost family budgets by introducing income splitting and lifting the tax-free threshold for retirees. If you see flames coming out of the new Spirit of Tasmania moored at Williamstown, don't be alarmed. The ship is berthed in Melbourne, awaiting the Tasmanian government to finish building a new dock in Devonport. From time to time, engineers need to burn off the vaporised fuel in the ship's system, resulting in large flames being visible. Checking finance this hour, one Aussie dollar is buying 69 US cents.
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16: Norway and England are locked at 1-1 at half-time of their World Cup quarter-final in Miami. Norway's opening goal called on SBS.
18: It's a goal for Norway! Andreas Schjelderup! It's a stunner for the Norwegians!
16: The winner will face either Argentina or Switzerland. AFL on the Gold Coast losing streak continued, with the Suns going down to the Crows by 79 points in Adelaide. The loss not helping the mood of coach Damien Hardwick, who reacted after copping a spray from frustrated fans as he walked from the coach's box.
19: It's not ideal, to be honest, walking through here. And I understand people are going to say stuff, and I've got to be better, but at the end of the day, those sort of people are the guys that live in their mum's basements and type on bloody social media forums and all that sort of stuff. But we're not playing well. I've got to be better, like I said, but we've got to do something about it.
16: Round 18 wraps up today with the Bulldogs up against West Coast. Melbourne take on the ever-hopeful Richmond, and Brisbane are at home to Essendon. And the Supercars organisers have reduced today's race in Townsville by 2 laps to keep the event within just 2 fuel stops. And that's the latest news and sport.
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0: A sheep graziers warning remains current for the region. Your four-day forecast for the Wimmera Mallee for Sunday, cloudy, a very high chance of showers with west to northwesterly winds 20 to 30 kilometres an hour. Expecting tops of 14 degrees for Horsham, 12 for Stawell and Ararat. Monday, showers and 15, a shower or two Tuesday, 15, and Wednesday, partly cloudy, a top of 15 degrees.
2: Go Macca's walk, Macca's run to the new deluxe sausage and egg McMuffin.
0: And right now, it's 6 degrees.
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It is the weekend, the perfect time to play the weekends. Can't feel my face. Hey, it's Triana here. Happy Sunday morning. Old school, new radicals up in just a sec. Right now, I'm so embarrassed of how long it took me to get on board with this song because this rules. Justin Bieber, Speed Demon. Let's go.

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0: Sabrina Carpenter, Manchild, music that makes you feel good on your Sunday morning. Hey, what's up? Triana here. We've got a bit of a run of Aussie music in just a sec. Gautier and Kimbra on the way. Plus, an artist whose new album is coming out in just a couple weeks, and I am impatient. I want this album like now, Amy Shark. If somehow in the universe you hear this, Amy Shark, I don't know, hook me up with an advanced copy of Soft Pop. I really want to hear it. Track The Biggest Ick is up next.
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0: The song so good, they played it in space on that Artemis mission to the, around the moon earlier this year. Chapel Roan, Pink Pony Club. Hey, it's Triana here. Hope you're having a great Sunday morning. Flo Rida and Sia on the way. Plus, Australia's own Kevin Parker. Well, Kevin Parker to his mum. Tame Impala to the rest of us. Dracula's up next.
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0: The rest of the world now finally getting on board with how good G Flip is after their track was featured in Off Campus. That is Bed on Fire. Hey, it's Triana with you. We'll get your news on in just a couple minutes. Plus, think powder blue, body suits, like jumpsuits, backflips, moustache. I don't even have to say the artist's name, but you can picture him. You know him. He's on straight after 9 o'clock.
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16: 10 degrees in Melbourne, showers today, a top of 14. It's 9 o'clock. Good morning, I'm Brian Wilson. Around 200 Qantas passengers have had to spend the night at Japan's Narita Airport Terminal. QF80 was meant to depart for Melbourne yesterday, but a mechanical issue with the aircraft saw the flight cancelled. Passengers were offered a $200 accommodation voucher by the airline, but with surrounding hotels completely booked out, many had to sleep on the floor of the terminal. They were helped by local airport staff who gave them snacks, blankets and sleeping bags. The passengers hope to board the flight home later tonight for the 21-hour delayed. Detectives have charged a 16-year-old boy with the alleged murder of a 13-year-old girl after her remains were found in Victoria. Layla Jeffrey was reported missing last weekend, her body found in bushland around a kilometre from her home in Donald in the Wimmera region. An online fundraiser has been set up to help Layla's family cover the cost of her funeral. Her aunt Caitlin telling Nine News the family are grateful for the support.
17: It has made everything so much easier. Not that it is easy or will ever be. We just want justice. She had turned the light on before she left because she was planning to come back.
16: Police have arrested five people aged under 17 in connection with a series of carjackings in Melbourne's northwest this month. Three of the five were arrested yesterday after a fight involving weapons near South Bank Promenade. Two more were arrested later in the day. They're expected to be charged on summons. Real estate agents are calling for the state government to reconsider its planned changes to auction rules. From October, agents will be required to publish a reserve price at least 7 days before an auction or sale. Real Estate Institute of Victoria says there's already a massive confidence issue in the market, with clearance rates dropping to between 40 and 55% in the past 2 months. The agents say the new rule will only push the clearance rate even lower. Meanwhile, Uber drivers are set to block the move to accept cash for trips, which is due to start this week. The rideshare drivers network has raised concerns about driver safety and plans to boycott the switch by declining cash trips on their drivers' apps. Overseas, and senior US officials warn a final nuclear deal with Iran is growing increasingly unlikely. New analysis of satellite imagery has revealed Iran may already be attempting to rebuild their nuclear capability. The White House says any breach of the interim agreement could permanently collapse the negotiations. Checking finance this hour, one Aussie dollar is buying 69 US cents.
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16: Carlton was outflanked in the wet by Hawthorn last night. Interim coach Josh Fraser playing down the disappointment of the 64-point loss.
19: In my coaching journey, I'm not immune to losing. We've had to learn how to handle winning over the last 7 weeks, and I think it's really important we don't catastrophise a result, but we get back to work.
16: Round 18 wraps up today with the Bulldogs up against West Coast. Melbourne take on the ever-hopeful Richmond, and Brisbane are at home to Essendon. At the World Cup, England and Norway look like they're heading for penalties. To see who advances to the semis, they're currently 1-1 late in the match. And 21-year-old Linda Noskova has taken out the Wimbledon women's final. And that's the latest news and sport.
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0: A sheep graziers warning remains current for the region. Your four-day forecast for the Wimmera Mallee for Sunday, cloudy, a very high chance of showers with west to northwesterly winds 20 to 30 kilometres an hour. Expecting tops of 14 degrees for Horsham, 12 for Stawell and Ararat. Monday, showers and 15, a shower or two Tuesday, 15, and Wednesday, partly cloudy, a top of 15 degrees.
2: Don't Maccas walk, Maccas run to the new quarter pounder barbecue bacon.
0: And at the moment, it's 7 degrees.
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0: Jeez, must be nice. Ella Henderson, music that makes you feel good. Now, if you love Aussie music, don't miss As It Drops with Kayla tonight at 6 o'clock right here on this very station. And you can hear it on Listener as well, of course. She's going to be chatting with Pond, along with Tori Dark, one of the fastest rising country stars in Australia. So much incredible music on tonight's show. So do not miss As It Drops with Kayla tonight at 6 o'clock. Going to be a banger. And we've got some more Aussie music straight after this from Sonny Federa, who is taking the world by storm right now. His track with DOD and Poppy Bascom, Think About Us, is coming up in just a sec.
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0: old school Pearl Jam, Better Man. Happy Sunday. Good to have you here. My name's Triana. Ed Sheeran coming up real soon. And next, the song that might actually be the biggest song of Bebe Rexha's career, New Religion. The track with Faithless has been a massive breakout moment for her. That's up next.
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0: Toowoomba, 12 to 12. Hey, my name is Triana Butler and I am out of here. That's me done for today. Thank you for hanging out with me. It's been real. Scotty's in next. He's got some Pink Panther Rest on the way. Dave and Tams, one of my favorite songs on the playlist right now, Rain Dance. And he's going to kick it off with some old school Eminem. Have an amazing weekend. I'll catch you next week.
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4: 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Your Nan's old biscuit tin. The City Map rug that's seen a million toy cars. Or the coffee table that's been around longer than you. The real I Remember This moments. 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